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I know your point of view, 'cause I've been there too, where the skies ain't blue and you're barely moving, but everyone bruises.

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0: De band Paris was dat met Postcards from Paris. En daarvoor nog Peter Wiedemeyer. De winters waren veel, veel kouder. Heel vroeger.
1: That's right, I'm sad and blue. Cause I can't do the boogaloo. I'm lost, can't do my thing.

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I know your point of view, 'cause I've been there too, where the skies ain't blue and you're barely moving, but everyone bruises.

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1: A house is like a gang or a clique, a group of people. 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The House of Adonis, La Beja, Pandarus. 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
1: Well, I sat back and thought about the things we used to do. It really meant a lot to me. You mean a lot to me.
2: I really mean that much to you?
1: Girl, you know it's true.

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1: De playlist van je weekend. 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